The Decemberists, it's been a while. New single from them with Colin Mercer, James Mercer. Colin Malloy is the singer and the writer. James Mercer adding a harmony. That song is called Burial Ground. This is Father John Misty.

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This is called Car Wheels on a Gravel Road.

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1: And over here on bass, from Sarasota, Florida, Richard Ombre Price. And holding it all together back here on drums from Ireland, Mr. Fran Breen.

Lucinda Williams recorded for Austin City Limits in 1998 with Kenny Vaughan playing guitar. Sweet Old World. Metal firecracker and car wheels on a gravel road, separated by a couple from Dire Straits, from the show recorded in the Rainbow Theatre in London in December of 1979. From their new EP just released, This House Is Made of Corners, this is Bridget Calls Me Baby.

Chris Stapleton from his most recent album, Higher. Takes a Woman. How true that is, huh? Ry Cooder from the soundtrack of the movie Crossroads preceding it, Feeling Bad Blues, and John Leventhal from the album from him just released, which is mostly instrumentals like that, with John playing guitar. Rumble Strip is the title of the album, a soul op. Chris Isaak, Wicked Game, and Bridget Calls Me Baby. Both retro and in the moment. That band from Chicago, This House Has Corners, Eddie My Love is the title of that song. These guys are revivalists too, from the UK. This is a duo called Mercy, spelt M-R-C-Y.

Decemberists, it's been a while. New single from them with Colin Mercer. James Mercer. Colin Malloy is the singer and the writer. James Mercer adding a harmony. That song is called Burial Ground. This is Father John Misty.

Thank you. This is called Car Wheels on a Gravel Road. Yeah.

0: Thank you.
1: And over here on bass, from Sarasota, Florida, Richard Ombre Price. And holding it all together back here on drums from Ireland, Mr. Fran Breen.

Lucinda Williams recorded for Austin City Limits in 1998 with Kenny Vaughan playing guitar. Sweet Old World. Metal firecracker and car wheels on a gravel road, separated by a couple from Dire Straits, from the show recorded in the Rainbow Theatre in London in December of 1979. From their new EP just released, This House Is Made of Corners, this is Bridget Calls Me Baby.

Chris Stapleton from his most recent album, Higher, Takes a Woman. How true that is, huh? Ry Cooder from the soundtrack of the movie Crossroads, preceding it, Feeling Bad Blues, and John Leventhal from the album from him just released, which is mostly instrumentals like that, with John playing guitar. Rumble Strip is the title of the album, a soul op. Chris Isaak, Wicked Game, and Bridget Calls Me Baby. Both retro and in the moment. That band from Chicago, This House Has Corners, Eddie My Love is the title of that song. These guys are revivalists too, from the UK. This is a duo called Mercy, spelt M-R-C-Y.

December, it's been a while. New single from them with Colin Mercer. James Mercer. Colin Malloy is the singer and the writer. James Mercer adding a harmony. That song is called Burial Ground. This is Father John Misty.

0: Thank you.
1: And over here on bass, from Sarasota, Florida, Richard Ombre Prize. And holding it all together back here on drums from Ireland, Mr. Fran Breen.

Lucinda Williams, recorded for Austin City Limits in 1998 with Kenny Vaughan playing guitar. Sweet Old World. Metal firecracker and car wheels on a gravel road, separated by a couple from Dire Straits, from the show recorded in the Rainbow Theatre in London in December of 1979. From their new EP just released, This House Is Made of Corners, this is Bridget Calls Me Baby.

Chris Stapleton from his most recent album, Higher. Takes a Woman. How true that is, huh? Ry Cooder from the soundtrack of the movie Crossroads, preceding it, Feeling Bad Blues, and John Leventhal from the album from him just released, which is mostly instrumentals like that, with John playing guitar. Rumble Strip is the title of the album, a soul op. Chris Isaak, Wicked Game, and Bridget Calls Me Baby. Both retro and in the moment. That band from Chicago, This House Has Corners, Eddie My Love is the title of that song. These guys are revivalists too, from the UK. This is a duo called Mercy, spelt M-R-C-Y.

Decemberists, it's been a while. New single from them with Colin Mercer. James Mercer. Colin Malloy is the singer and the writer. James Mercer adding a harmony. That song is called Burial Ground. This is Father John Misty.

Thank you. This is called Car Wheels on a Gravel Road. Yeah.

0: Thank you.
1: And over here on bass, from Sarasota, Florida, Richard Ombre Price. And holding it all together back here on drums from Ireland, Mr. Fran Breen.

Lucinda Williams recorded for Austin City Limits in 1998 with Kenny Vaughan playing guitar. Sweet Old World. Metal firecracker and car wheels on a gravel road, separated by a couple from Dire Straits, from the show recorded in the Rainbow Theatre in London in December of 1979. From their new EP just released, This House Is Made of Corners, this is Bridget Calls Me Baby.

Chris Stapleton from his most recent album, Higher. Takes a Woman. How true that is, huh? Ry Cooder from the soundtrack of the movie Crossroads preceding it, Feeling Bad Blues, and John Leventhal from the album from him just released, which is mostly instrumentals like that, with John playing guitar. Rumble Strip is the title of the album, a soul op. Chris Isaak, Wicked Game, and Bridget Calls Me Baby. Both retro and in the moment, that band from Chicago. This House Has Corners, Eddie My Love is the title of that song. These guys are revivalists too, from the UK. This is a duo called Mercy, spelt M-R-C-Y.

The Decemberists, it's been a while. New single from them with Colin Mercer. James Mercer. Colin Molloy is the singer and the writer. James Mercer adding a harmony. That song is called Burial Ground. This is Father John Misty.

you. This is called Car Wheels on a Gravel Road. Yeah.

0: Thank you.
1: And over here on bass, from Sarasota, Florida, Richard Ombre Price. And holding it all together back here on drums from Ireland, Mr. Fran Breen.

Lucinda Williams recorded for Austin City Limits in 1998 with Kenny Vaughan playing guitar. Sweet Old World. Metal firecracker and car wheels on a gravel road, separated by a couple from Dire Straits, from the show recorded in the Rainbow Theatre in London in December of 1979. From their new EP just released, This House Is Made of Corners, this is Bridget Calls Me Baby.

Chris Stapleton from his most recent album, Higher, Takes a Woman. How true that is, huh? Ry Cooder from the soundtrack of the movie Crossroads preceding it, Feeling Bad Blues, and John Leventhal from the album from him just released, which is mostly instrumentals like that, with John playing guitar. Rumble Strip is the title of the album, a soul op. Chris Isaak, Wicked Game, and Bridget Calls Me Baby. Both retro and in the moment. That band from Chicago, This House Has Corners, Eddie My Love is the title of that song. These guys are revivalists too, from the UK. This is a duo called Mercy, spelt M-R-C-Y.

The Decemberists, been a while. New single from them with Colin Mercer. James Mercer. Colin Malloy is the singer and the writer. James Mercer adding a harmony. That song is called Burial Ground. This is Father John Misty.

0: Thank you.
1: And over here on bass, from Sarasota, Florida, Richard Ombre Price. And holding it all together back here on drums from Ireland, Mr. Fran Breen.

Lucinda Williams recorded for Austin City Limits in 1998 with Kenny Vaughan playing guitar. Sweet Old World. Metal firecracker and car wheels on a gravel road, separated by a couple from Dire Straits, from the show recorded in the Rainbow Theatre in London in December of 1979. From their new EP just released, This House Is Made of Corners, this is Bridget Calls Me Baby.

Chris Stapleton from his most recent album, Higher, Takes a Woman. How true that is, huh? Ry Cooder from the soundtrack of the movie Crossroads preceding it, Feeling Bad Blues, and John Leventhal from the album from him just released, which is mostly instrumentals like that, with John playing guitar. Rumble Strip is the title of the album, a soul op. Chris Isaak, Wicked Game, and Bridget Calls Me Baby. Both retro and in the moment. That band from Chicago, This House Has Corners, Eddie My Love is the title of that song. These guys are revivalists too, from the UK. This is a duo called Mercy, spelt M-R-C-Y.

The Decemberists, it's been a while. New single from them with Colin Mercer. James Mercer. Colin Molloy is the singer and the writer. James Mercer adding a harmony. That song is called Burial Ground. This is Father John Misty.

you. This is called Car Wheels on a Gravel Road. Yeah.

0: Thank you.
1: And over here on bass, from Sarasota, Florida, Richard Ombre Price. And holding it all together back here on drums from Ireland, Mr. Fran Breen.

Lucinda Williams recorded for Austin City Limits in 1998 with Kenny Vaughan playing guitar. Sweet Old World. Metal firecracker and car wheels on a gravel road, separated by a couple from Dire Straits, from the show recorded in the Rainbow Theatre in London in December of 1979. From their new EP just released, This House Is Made of Corners, this is Bridget Calls Me Baby.

Chris Stapleton from his most recent album, Higher. Takes a Woman. How true that is, huh? Ry Cooder from the soundtrack of the movie Crossroads, preceding it, Feeling Bad Blues, and John Leventhal from the album from him just released, which is mostly instrumentals like that, with John playing guitar. Rumble Strip is the title of the album, a soul op. Chris Isaak, Wicked Game, and Bridget Calls Me Baby. Both retro and in the moment. That band from Chicago, This House Has Corners, Eddie My Love is the title of that song. These guys are revivalists too, from the UK. This is a duo called Mercy, spelt M-R-C-Y.

The Decemberists, it's been a while. New single from them with Colin Mercer. James Mercer. Colin Malloy is the singer and the writer. James Mercer adding a harmony. That song is called Burial Ground. This is Father John Misty.

you. This is called Car Wheels on a Gravel Road. Yeah.

0: Thank you.
1: And over here on bass, from Sarasota, Florida, Richard Ombre Prize. And holding it all together back here on drums from Ireland, Mr. Fran Breen.

Lucinda Williams recorded for Austin City Limits in 1998 with Kenny Vaughan playing guitar. Sweet Old World. Metal firecracker and car wheels on a gravel road, separated by a couple from Dire Straits, from the show recorded in the Rainbow Theatre in London in December of 1979. From their new EP just released, This House Is Made of Corners, this is Bridget Calls Me Baby.

Chris Stapleton from his most recent album, Higher. Takes a Woman. How true that is, huh? Ry Cooder from the soundtrack of the movie Crossroads, preceding it, Feeling Bad Blues, and John Leventhal from the album from him just released, which is mostly instrumentals like that, with John playing guitar. Rumble Strip is the title of the album, a soul op. Chris Isaak, Wicked Game, and Bridget Calls Me Baby. Both retro and in the moment. That band from Chicago, This House Has Corners, Eddie My Love is the title of that song. These guys are revivalists too, from the UK. This is a duo called Mercy, spelt M-R-C-Y.

Decemberists, it's been a while. New single from them with Colin Mercer. James Mercer. Colin Malloy is the singer and the writer. James Mercer adding a harmony. That song is called Burial Ground. This is Father John Misty.

Thank you. This is called Car Wheels on a Gravel Road. Yeah.

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1: And over here on bass, from Sarasota, Florida, Richard Ombre Price. And holding it all together back here on drums from Ireland, Mr. Fran Breen.

Lucinda Williams recorded for Austin City Limits in 1998 with Kenny Vaughan playing guitar. Sweet Old World. Metal firecracker and car wheels on a gravel road, separated by a couple from Dire Straits, from the show recorded in the Rainbow Theatre in London in December of 1979. From their new EP just released, This House Is Made of Corners, this is Bridget Calls Me Baby.

Chris Stapleton from his most recent album, Higher. Takes a Woman. How true that is, huh? Ry Cooder from the soundtrack of the movie Crossroads preceding it, Feeling Bad Blues, and John Leventhal from the album from him just released, which is mostly instrumentals like that, with John playing guitar. Rumble Strip is the title of the album, a soul op. Chris Isaak, Wicked Game, and Bridget Calls Me Baby. Both retro and in the moment. That band from Chicago, This House Has Corners, Eddie My Love is the title of that song. These guys are revivalists too, from the UK. This is a duo called Mercy, spelt M-R-C-Y.

Decemberists, it's been a while. New single from them with Colin Mercer. James Mercer. Colin Malloy is the singer and the writer. James Mercer adding a harmony. That song is called Burial Ground. This is Father John Misty.

Thank you. This is called Car Wheels on a Gravel Road. Yeah.

0: Thank you.
1: And over here on bass, from Sarasota, Florida, Richard Ombre Price. And holding it all together back here on drums from Ireland, Mr. Fran Breen.

Lucinda Williams recorded for Austin City Limits in 1998 with Kenny Vaughan playing guitar. Sweet Old World. Metal firecracker and car wheels on a gravel road, separated by a couple from Dire Straits, from the show recorded in the Rainbow Theatre in London in December of 1979. From their new EP just released, This House Is Made of Corners, this is Bridget Calls Me Baby.

Chris Stapleton from his most recent album, Higher, Takes a Woman. How true that is, huh? Ry Cooder from the soundtrack of the movie Crossroads, preceding it, Feeling Bad Blues, and John Leventhal from the album from him just released, which is mostly instrumentals like that, with John playing guitar. Rumble Strip is the title of the album, a soul op. Chris Isaak, Wicked Game, and Bridget Calls Me Baby. Both retro and in the moment. That band from Chicago, This House Has Corners, Eddie My Love is the title of that song. These guys are revivalists too, from the UK. This is a duo called Mercy, spelt M-R-C-Y.

The Decemberists, it's been a while. New single from them with James Mercer. Colin Molloy is the singer and the writer. James Mercer adding a harmony. That song is called Burial Ground. This is Father John Misty.

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This is called Car Wheels on a Gravel Road.

0: Thank you.
1: And over here on bass, from Sarasota, Florida, Richard Ombre Price. And holding it all together back here on drums from Ireland, Mr. Fran Breen.

Lucinda Williams, recorded for Austin City Limits in 1998 with Kenny Vaughan playing guitar. Sweet Old World. Metal firecracker and car wheels on a gravel road, separated by a couple from Dire Straits, from the show recorded in the Rainbow Theatre in London in December of 1979. From their new EP just released, This House Is Made of Corners, this is Bridget Calls Me Baby.

Chris Stapleton from his most recent album, Higher. Takes a Woman. How true that is, huh? Ry Cooder from the soundtrack of the movie Crossroads, preceding it, Feeling Bad Blues, and John Leventhal from the album from him just released, which is mostly instrumentals like that, with John playing guitar. Rumble Strip is the title of the album, a soul op. Chris Isaak, Wicked Game, and Bridget Calls Me Baby. Both retro and in the moment. That band from Chicago, This House Has Corners, Eddie My Love is the title of that song. These guys are revivalists too, from the UK. This is a duo called Mercy, spelt M-R-C-Y.

Decemberists, it's been a while. New single from them with Colin Mercer. James Mercer. Colin Malloy is the singer and the writer. James Mercer adding a harmony. That song is called Burial Ground. This is Father John Misty.

0: Thank you.
1: And over here on bass, from Sarasota, Florida, Richard Ombre Price. And holding it all together back here on drums from Ireland, Mr. Fran Breen.

Lucinda Williams recorded for Austin City Limits in 1998 with Kenny Vaughan playing guitar. Sweet Old World. Metal firecracker and car wheels on a gravel road, separated by a couple from Dire Straits, from the show recorded in the Rainbow Theatre in London in December of 1979. From their new EP just released, This House Is Made of Corners, this is Bridget Calls Me Baby.

Chris Stapleton from his most recent album, Higher, Takes a Woman. How true that is, huh? Ry Cooder from the soundtrack of the movie Crossroads preceding it, Feeling Bad Blues, and John Leventhal from the album from him just released, which is mostly instrumentals like that, with John playing guitar. Rumble Strip is the title of the album, a soul op. Chris Isaak, Wicked Game, and Bridget Calls Me Baby. Both retro and in the moment. That band from Chicago, This House Has Corners, Eddie My Love is the title of that song. These guys are revivalists too, from the UK. This is a duo called Mercy, spelt M-R-C-Y.

The Decemberists, it's been a while. New single from them with Colin Mercer. James Mercer. Colin Molloy is the singer and the writer. James Mercer adding a harmony. That song is called Burial Ground. This is Father John Misty.

0: Thank you.
1: And over here on bass, from Sarasota, Florida, Richard Ombre Price. And holding it all together back here on drums from Ireland, Mr. Fran Breen.

Lucinda Williams recorded for Austin City Limits in 1998 with Kenny Vaughan playing guitar. Sweet Old World. Metal firecracker and car wheels on a gravel road, separated by a couple from Dire Straits, from the show recorded in the Rainbow Theatre in London in December of 1979. From their new EP just released, This House Is Made of Corners, this is Bridget Calls Me Baby.

Chris Stapleton from his most recent album, Higher, Takes a Woman. How true that is, huh? Ry Cooder from the soundtrack of the movie Crossroads preceding it, Feeling Bad Blues, and John Leventhal from the album from him just released, which is mostly instrumentals like that, with John playing guitar. Rumble Strip is the title of the album, a soul op. Chris Isaak, Wicked Game, and Bridget Calls Me Baby. Both retro and in the moment. That band from Chicago, This House Has Corners, Eddie My Love is the title of that song. These guys are revivalists too, from the UK. This is a duo called Mercy, spelt M-R-C-Y.

The Decemberists, it's been a while. New single from them with Colin Mercer. James Mercer. Colin Molloy is the singer and the writer. James Mercer adding a harmony. That song is called Burial Ground. This is Father John Misty.

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1: And over here on bass, from Sarasota, Florida, Richard Ombre Price. And holding it all together back here on drums from Ireland, Mr. Fran Breen.

Lucinda Williams recorded for Austin City Limits in 1998 with Kenny Vaughan playing guitar. Sweet Old World. Metal firecracker and car wheels on a gravel road, separated by a couple from Dire Straits, from the show recorded in the Rainbow Theatre in London in December of 1979. From their new EP just released, This House Is Made of Corners, this is Bridget Calls Me Baby.

Chris Stapleton from his most recent album, Higher, Takes a Woman. How true that is, huh? Ry Cooder from the soundtrack of the movie Crossroads preceding it, Feeling Bad Blues, and John Leventhal from the album from him just released, which is mostly instrumentals like that, with John playing guitar. Rumble Strip is the title of the album, a soul op. Chris Isaak, Wicked Game, and Bridget Calls Me Baby. Both retro and in the moment. That band from Chicago, This House Has Corners, Eddie My Love is the title of that song. These guys are revivalists too, from the UK. This is a duo called Mercy, spelt M-R-C-Y.

The Decemberists, it's been a while. New single from them with Colin Mercer. James Mercer. Colin Malloy is the singer and the writer. James Mercer adding a harmony. That song is called Burial Ground. This is Father John Misty.

Thank you. This is called Car Wheels on a Gravel Road. Yeah.

0: Thank you.
1: And over here on bass, from Sarasota, Florida, Richard Ombre Price. And holding it all together back here on drums from Ireland, Mr. Fran Breen.

Lucinda Williams recorded for Austin City Limits in 1998 with Kenny Vaughan playing guitar. Sweet Old World. Metal firecracker and car wheels on a gravel road, separated by a couple from Dire Straits, from the show recorded in the Rainbow Theatre in London in December of 1979. From their new EP just released, This House Is Made of Corners, this is Bridget Calls Me Baby.

Chris Stapleton from his most recent album, Higher. Takes a Woman. How true that is, huh? Ry Cooder from the soundtrack of the movie Crossroads preceding it, Feeling Bad Blues, and John Leventhal from the album from him just released, which is mostly instrumentals like that, with John playing guitar. Rumble Strip is the title of the album, a soul op. Chris Isaak, Wicked Game, and Bridget Calls Me Baby. Both retro and in the moment, that band from Chicago. This House Has Corners, Eddie My Love is the title of that song. These guys are revivalists too, from the UK. This is a duo called Mercy, spelt M-R-C-Y.

Decemberists, it's been a while. New single from them with Colin Mercer. James Mercer. Colin Malloy is the singer and the writer. James Mercer adding a harmony. That song is called Burial Ground. This is Father John Misty.

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This is called Car Wheels on a Gravel Road.

0: Thank you.
1: And over here on bass, from Sarasota, Florida, Richard Ombre Price. And holding it all together back here on drums from Ireland, Mr. Fran Breen.

Lucinda Williams recorded for Austin City Limits in 1998 with Kenny Vaughan playing guitar. Sweet Old World. Metal firecracker and car wheels on a gravel road, separated by a couple from Dire Straits, from the show recorded in the Rainbow Theatre in London in December of 1979. From their new EP just released, This House Is Made of Corners, this is Bridget Calls Me Baby.

Chris Stapleton from his most recent album, Higher. Takes a Woman. How true that is, huh? Ry Cooder from the soundtrack of the movie Crossroads preceding it, Feeling Bad Blues, and John Leventhal from the album from him just released, which is mostly instrumentals like that, with John playing guitar. Rumble Strip is the title of the album, a soul op. Chris Isaak, Wicked Game, and Bridget Calls Me Baby. Both retro and in the moment. That band from Chicago, This House Has Corners, Eddie My Love is the title of that song. These guys are revivalists too, from the UK. This is a duo called Mercy, spelt M-R-C-Y.

The Decemberists, it's been a while. New single from them with Colin Mercer. James Mercer. Colin Molloy is the singer and the writer. James Mercer adding a harmony. That song is called Burial Ground. This is Father John Misty.

you. This is called Car Wheels on a Gravel Road. Yeah.

0: Thank you.
1: And over here on bass, from Sarasota, Florida, Richard Ombre Price. And holding it all together back here on drums from Ireland, Mr. Fran Breen.

Lucinda Williams recorded for Austin City Limits in 1998 with Kenny Vaughan playing guitar. Sweet Old World. Metal firecracker and car wheels on a gravel road, separated by a couple from Dire Straits, from the show recorded in the Rainbow Theatre in London in December of 1979. From their new EP just released, This House Is Made of Corners, this is Bridget Calls Me Baby.

Chris Stapleton from his most recent album, Higher. Takes a Woman. How true that is, huh? Ry Cooder from the soundtrack of the movie Crossroads preceding it, Feeling Bad Blues, and John Leventhal from the album from him just released, which is mostly instrumentals like that, with John playing guitar. Rumble Strip is the title of the album, a soul op. Chris Isaak, Wicked Game, and Bridget Calls Me Baby. Both retro and in the moment. That band from Chicago, This House Has Corners, Eddie My Love is the title of that song. These guys are revivalists too, from the UK. This is a duo called Mercy, spelt M-R-C-Y.

The Decemberists, it's been a while. New single from them with Colin Mercer. James Mercer. Colin Molloy is the singer and the writer. James Mercer adding a harmony. That song is called Burial Ground. This is Father John Misty.

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This is called Car Wheels on a Gravel Road. Yeah.

0: Thank you.
1: And over here on bass, from Sarasota, Florida, Richard Ombre Price. And holding it all together back here on drums from Ireland, Mr. Fran Breen.

Lucinda Williams recorded for Austin City Limits in 1998 with Kenny Vaughan playing guitar. Sweet Old World. Metal firecracker and car wheels on a gravel road, separated by a couple from Dire Straits from the show recorded in the Rainbow Theatre in London in December of 1979. From their new EP just released, This House Is Made of Corners, this is Bridget Calls Me Baby.

Chris Stapleton from his most recent album, Higher, Takes a Woman. How true that is, huh? Ry Cooder from the soundtrack of the movie Crossroads preceding it, Feeling Bad Blues, and John Leventhal from the album from him just released, which is mostly instrumentals like that, with John playing guitar. Rumble Strip is the title of the album, a soul op. Chris Isaak, Wicked Game, and Bridget Calls Me Baby. Both retro and in the moment, that band from Chicago. This House Has Corners, Eddie My Love is the title of that song. These guys are revivalists too, from the UK. This is a duo called Mercy, spelt M-R-C-Y.

The Decemberists, it's been a while. New single from them with Colin Mercer. James Mercer. Colin Malloy is the singer and the writer. James Mercer adding a harmony. That song is called Burial Ground. This is Father John Misty.

Thank you. This is called Car Wheels on a Gravel Road. Yeah.

0: Thank you.
1: And over here on bass, from Sarasota, Florida, Richard Ombre Price. And holding it all together back here on drums from Ireland, Mr. Fran Breen.

Lucinda Williams recorded for Austin City Limits in 1998 with Kenny Vaughan playing guitar. Sweet Old World. Metal firecracker and car wheels on a gravel road, separated by a couple from Dire Straits from the show recorded in the Rainbow Theatre in London in December of 1979. From their new EP just released, This House Is Made of Corners, this is Bridget Calls Me Baby.

Chris Stapleton from his most recent album, Higher, Takes a Woman. How true that is, huh? Ry Cooder from the soundtrack of the movie Crossroads preceding it, Feeling Bad Blues, and John Leventhal from the album from him just released, which is mostly instrumentals like that, with John playing guitar. Rumble Strip is the title of the album, a soul op. Chris Isaak, Wicked Game, and Bridget Calls Me Baby. Both retro and in the moment. That band from Chicago, This House Has Corners, Eddie My Love is the title of that song. These guys are revivalists too, from the UK. This is a duo called Mercy, spelt M-R-C-Y.

The Decemberists, it's been a while. New single from them with Colin Mercer. James Mercer. Colin Molloy is the singer and the writer. James Mercer adding a harmony. That song is called Burial Ground. This is Father John Misty.

you. This is called Car Wheels on a Gravel Road. Yeah.

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1: And over here on bass, from Sarasota, Florida, Richard Ombre Prize. And holding it all together back here on drums from Ireland, Mr. Fran Breen.

Lucinda Williams, recorded for Austin City Limits in 1998 with Kenny Vaughan playing guitar. Sweet Old World. Metal firecracker and car wheels on a gravel road, separated by a couple from Dire Straits, from the show recorded in the Rainbow Theatre in London in December of 1979. From their new EP just released, This House Is Made of Corners, this is Bridget Calls Me Baby.

Chris Stapleton from his most recent album, Higher. Takes a Woman. How true that is, huh? Ry Cooder from the soundtrack of the movie Crossroads, preceding it, Feeling Bad Blues, and John Leventhal from the album from him just released, which is mostly instrumentals like that, with John playing guitar. Rumble Strip is the title of the album, a soul op. Chris Isaak, Wicked Game, and Bridget Calls Me Baby. Both retro and in the moment. That band from Chicago, This House Has Corners, Eddie My Love is the title of that song. These guys are revivalists too, from the UK. This is a duo called Mercy, spelt M-R-C-Y.

The Decemberists, been a while. New single from them with Colin Mercer. James Mercer. Colin Malloy is the singer and the writer. James Mercer adding a harmony. That song is called Burial Ground. This is Father John Misty.

Thank you. This is called Car Wheels on a Gravel Road. Yeah.

0: Thank you.
1: And over here on bass, from Sarasota, Florida, Richard Ombre Price. And holding it all together back here on drums from Ireland, Mr. Fran Breen.

Lucinda Williams recorded for Austin City Limits in 1998 with Kenny Vaughan playing guitar. Sweet Old World. Metal firecracker and car wheels on a gravel road, separated by a couple from Dire Straits, from the show recorded in the Rainbow Theatre in London in December of 1979. From their new EP just released, This House Is Made of Corners, this is Bridget Calls Me Baby.

Chris Stapleton from his most recent album, Higher, Takes a Woman. How true that is, huh? Ry Cooder from the soundtrack of the movie Crossroads preceding it, Feeling Bad Blues, and John Leventhal from the album from him just released, which is mostly instrumentals like that, with John playing guitar. Rumble Strip is the title of the album, a soul op. Chris Isaak, Wicked Game, and Bridget Calls Me Baby. Both retro and in the moment. That band from Chicago, This House Has Corners, Eddie My Love is the title of that song. These guys are revivalists too, from the UK. This is a duo called Mercy, spelt M-R-C-Y.

Decemberists, it's been a while. New single from them with James Mercer. Colin Molloy is the singer and the writer. James Mercer adding a harmony. That song is called Burial Ground. This is Father John Misty.

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This is called Car Wheels on a Gravel Road. Yeah.

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1: And over here on bass, from Sarasota, Florida, Richard Ombre Price. And holding it all together back here on drums from Ireland, Mr. Fran Breen.

Lucinda Williams recorded for Austin City Limits in 1998 with Kenny Vaughan playing guitar. Sweet Old World. Metal firecracker and car wheels on a gravel road, separated by a couple from Dire Straits, from the show recorded in the Rainbow Theatre in London in December of 1979. From their new EP just released, This House Is Made of Corners, this is Bridget Calls Me Baby.

Chris Stapleton from his most recent album, Higher. Takes a Woman. How true that is, huh? Ry Cooder from the soundtrack of the movie Crossroads preceding it, Feeling Bad Blues, and John Leventhal from the album from him just released, which is mostly instrumentals like that, with John playing guitar. Rumble Strip is the title of the album, a soul op. Chris Isaak, Wicked Game, and Bridget Calls Me Baby. Both retro and in the moment. That band from Chicago, This House Has Corners, Eddie My Love is the title of that song. These guys are revivalists too, from the UK. This is a duo called Mercy, spelt M-R-C-Y.

The Decemberists, it's been a while. New single from them with Colin Mercer. James Mercer. Colin Molloy is the singer and the writer. James Mercer adding a harmony. That song is called Burial Ground. This is Father John Misty.

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This is called Car Wheels on a Gravel Road. Yeah.

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1: And over here on bass, from Sarasota, Florida, Richard Ombre Price. And holding it all together back here on drums from Ireland, Mr. Fran Breen.

Lucinda Williams recorded for Austin City Limits in 1998 with Kenny Vaughan playing guitar. Sweet Old World. Metal firecracker and car wheels on a gravel road, separated by a couple from Dire Straits, from the show recorded in the Rainbow Theatre in London in December of 1979. From their new EP just released, This House Is Made of Corners, this is Bridget Calls Me Baby.

Chris Stapleton from his most recent album, Higher, Takes a Woman. How true that is, huh? Ry Cooder from the soundtrack of the movie Crossroads preceding it, Feeling Bad Blues, and John Leventhal from the album from him just released, which is mostly instrumentals like that, with John playing guitar. Rumble Strip is the title of the album, a soul op. Chris Isaak, Wicked Game, and Bridget Calls Me Baby. Both retro and in the moment. That band from Chicago, This House Has Corners, Eddie My Love is the title of that song. These guys are revivalists too, from the UK. This is a duo called Mercy, spelt M-R-C-Y.

The Decemberists, it's been a while. New single from them with Colin Mercer. James Mercer. Colin Malloy is the singer and the writer. James Mercer adding a harmony. That song is called Burial Ground. This is Father John Misty.

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This is called Car Wheels on a Gravel Road. Yeah.

0: Thank you.
1: And over here on bass, from Sarasota, Florida, Richard Ombre Price. And holding it all together back here on drums from Ireland, Mr. Fran Breen.

Lucinda Williams recorded for Austin City Limits in 1998 with Kenny Vaughan playing guitar. Sweet Old World. Metal firecracker and car wheels on a gravel road, separated by a couple from Dire Straits, from the show recorded in the Rainbow Theatre in London in December of 1979. From their new EP just released, This House Is Made of Corners, this is Bridget Calls Me Baby.

Chris Stapleton from his most recent album, Higher, Takes a Woman. How true that is, huh? Ry Cooder from the soundtrack of the movie Crossroads preceding it, Feeling Bad Blues, and John Leventhal from the album from him just released, which is mostly instrumentals like that, with John playing guitar. Rumble Strip is the title of the album, a soul op. Chris Isaak, Wicked Game, and Bridget Calls Me Baby. Both retro and in the moment. That band from Chicago, This House Has Corners, Eddie My Love is the title of that song. These guys are revivalists too, from the UK. This is a duo called Mercy, spelt M-R-C-Y.